Pale male, the famous red tail hawk performs wings dance high above midtown Manhattan, circles around for one last pass over the park. Got his eye on a fat squirrel down there and a couple of pigeons. They got no place to run, no place to hide. Pale male, he's cool, see, cause his breakfast ain't going nowhere, so he does a loop-to-loop for the tourists in the 6 o'clock news.

never gonna get that smell out of the water. 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Now Hell's Kitchen's Clinton and the Bowery's no leader, and the East Village is creeping across the Williams.

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It's hard. 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

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And the darks. 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

bound. 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

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And light is Dedax, and Dedax, and Dedax, and Dedax.

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So tell me, please, what is it I can do? 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